do everything but talk. The way you wanna do everything but talk. You wanna do everything but talk. And how you stay everything but talk.

on your cigarette. A no smoking sign on your cigarette. No smoking sign on your cigarette break. 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It's like 10 on your cigarette break. 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

0: 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Beautiful wife. And isn't it ironic? Wife. And isn't it ironic? And isn't it ironic? Don't you? And isn't it ironic?
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Find a new place to hang this noose. 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Find a new place to hang this noose. String me up from a top. 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

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Cry. Cause girl, you know I've got to go. Oh, and Lord, I, girl, you know I've got to go. Oh, and Lord, I wish it wasn't so. No, I've got to go. Oh, and Lord, I wish it was. Oh.

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And how I got to thinking of this morning on the wrong side of the bed. And how I got to moaning on the wrong side of the bed. And how I got to thinking about all those things you said of the bed. And how I got to thinking about all those things you said about all and everything. And how I got to thinking about all those things you said about all. How I got to thinking about all those things you said about all and everything. Thinking about all those things you said about all and everything. About all those things you said about all and everything. About ordinary people and how they make you sick. About ordinary people and how they make you sick. And they call ordinary people and how they make you sick. And if calling names kicks back on you, then I'll people and how they make you sick. And if calling names kicks back on you, then I hope this does. And how they make you sick. And if calling names kicks back on you, then I hope make you sick. And if calling names kicks back on you, then I hope this does the trick. And if calling names kicks back on you, then I hope this does the trick.

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He said, you best go on and die, my head shrinker.

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Now you do what they told ya. Now you do what they told ya. Now you do what they told ya. Now you do what they told ya. Now you do what they told ya. Now you do what they told. Now you do what they told ya. Now you do what they told ya. Now you do what they told ya. Now you do what they told ya. Told ya. Now you do what they told ya. Now you do what they told ya. Now you do what they told ya. Now you do what they told ya. Now you do what they told ya. Now you do what they told ya. What they told ya. Now you do what they told ya. Now you do what they told ya. Now you do what they told ya. Now you do what they told ya. Now you do what they told ya. You do what they told ya. Now you do what they told ya. They told ya.

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Fuck you.

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Stiff up. I shoot from the hip. I was born with a stiff. Stiff the hip. I was born with a stiff. Stiff upper lip. Lock it down. I was born with a stiff. Stiff upper lip. Lock it down. 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

life, never say no. Try the rest of my life, never say no. 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Try anything my life, never say no. Try anything twice, never say no. Try anything twice. To the angels say no. Try anything twice. To the angels come no. Try anything twice. To the angels come and ask. Try anything twice. 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

this must be fake. 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She's walking over to me, this must be fake. My lips start over to me, this must be fake. My lips starts to shake. To me, this must be fake. My lips starts to shake. This must be fake. My lips starts to shake. How does she know? Fake. My lips starts to shake. How does she know? My lips starts to shake. How does she know who I am? Starts to shake.

But that's the way I like it, baby. I want you lose. I got plans for fools. But that's the way I like it, baby. I lose. I got plans for fools. But that's the way I like it, baby. I don't wanna live. I got plans for fools. But that's the way I like it, baby. I don't wanna live forever. For fools. But that's the way I like it, baby. I don't wanna live forever. But that's the

0: Hey, you got the blues, you got the blues. Hey, you got the blues, you got the blues. Hey, you got the blues, you got the blues. Hey, this is. Hey, you got the blues, you got the blues. Hey, this is. Hey, you got the blues, you got the blues. Hey, this is. Hey, this.
1: Rock Radio.
0: Blues, you get the blues. Hey, this is. Hey, this.
1: Rock Radio.
0: Blues, hey, this is. Hey, this.

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Now this is not the time or the place. Now this is not the time. Now this is not the time or the place for. Now this is not the time or the place for brokenhearted. Now this is not the time or the place for brokenhearted.

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Great ocean's waves. By Buzz Waves.

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Martin and Blow Mom. Martin, yes, knee. Martin and Blow Mom. Martin, yes. Martin and Blow Mom. Martin, yes, knee. Blow Mom. Martin, yes, knee.

The grass still withers and the flower falls. The grass still withers and the flower falls. The grass still withers and the flower falls. The grass still withers and the flower falls. Grass still withers and the flower falls. The flower falls. Grass still withers and the flower falls. Grass still withers and the flower falls. Grass still withers and the flower falls. Grass still withers and the flower falls. Grass still withers and the flower falls. The grass still withers and the flower falls. The grass still withers and the flower falls. The grass still withers and the flower falls.

the show. And I say welcome to the show. And I say welcome to the show. And I say welcome to the show. And I say welcome to the show. To the show.

traffic is and the reason that you had to care. The traffic is the reason that you had to care. The traffic is stuck. You had to care. The traffic is stuck. The traffic is stuck. And your traffic is stuck.

as the pendulum swings. They know time is a valuable thing. Watch it fly by as the pendulum swings. Watch it count is a valuable thing. Watch it fly by as the pendulum swings. Watch it count down to the end of the day, the clock thing. Watch it fly by as the pendulum swings. Watch it count down to the end of the day, the clock fly by as the pendulum swings. Watch it count down to the end of the day, the clock takes life away. So the pendulum swings. Watch it count down to the end of the day, the clock takes life away. So unreal. Watch it count down to the end of the day, the clock.

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